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0: Hey, kid, I do. I can't just break it. I do. I do. I do. I do. I do. I do. I do. I do. I do. I do. I do. I do. I do. I do. I do. I do. I do. I do. I do. I do. I do. I do. I do. I do. I do. I do. I do. I do. I do. I do. I do. I do. I do. I do. I do. I do. I do. I do. I do. I do. I do. I do. I do. I do. I do. I do. I do. I do. I do. I do. I do. I do. I do. I do. I do. I do. I do. I do. I do. I do. I do. I do. I do. I do. I do. I do. I do. I do. I do. I do. I do. I do. I do. I do. I do. I do. I do. I do. I do. I do. I do. I do. I do. I do. I do. I do. I do. I do. I do. I do. I do. I do. I do. I do. I do. I do. I do. I do. I do. I do. I do. I do. I do. I do. I do. I do. I do. I do. I do. I do. I do. I do. I do. I do. I do. I do. I do. I do. I do. I do. I do

On est des amis friends. Friends. Difficult to find these days, Seychelles. You'll agree with me. A very good morning to you. It's a Saturday morning, and this is Paradise FM with breakfast. This is Jude Louange at 8, the news in Creole, and at 9, the news in English. We'll be having breakfast until 10 this morning. Friends, let me repeat, Seychelles.

0: Seychelles, it's 9 a.m. on Paradise FM in Breakfast. We present the news in English. Good morning, Norlis.
1: Good morning, Jude. Listeners, welcome to our news for this Saturday, the 5th of September. Heavy rain and strong winds continue to batter Seychelles, with the authorities warning of a heightened risk of flooding, landslides and rockfalls. The rough weather has also disrupted air travel, with the two flights forced to divert.
2: The Seychelles Meteorological Authority says the current heavy rain and strong winds are in line with the forecasts linked to the ongoing El Nino event. Although the rainfall has brought relief from a prolonged dry spell, SMA warns that significant rainfall is expected to continue over the coming months. The Department of Risk and Disaster Management is urging residents to remain vigilant, as heavy downpours could lead to flooding, landslides, rockfalls and debris, particularly in vulnerable and low-lying areas. The public is advised to clear drains and waterways, secure loose objects, avoid unnecessary travel during heavy rain, and take extra care in landslide-prone areas. Residents are also reminded that the 160 emergency line remains active for reporting incidents and requesting assistance.
1: A group of new recruits is now officially part of the Seychelles Defence Force following the completion of their initial training. The 33 recruits graduated yesterday after 3 months of training, having joined the program on June 29th. The group comprises of 22 men and 11 women, aged between 18 and 35. Despite the rainy weather, the recruits took part in the graduation ceremony, where they took oath of allegiance, received their national flag patches and certificates, and recited the soldier's creed. Three recruits were also recognized for outstanding performance. Kurt Arisol received the award for best physical performance, Lisa Renault for best academic performance, and Gaël Renault was named the best overall recruit. The graduation marks the end of their recruit training and the beginning of their careers with the Seychelles Defence Force. International news, the UN General Assembly has voted to replace the traditional world map with one that more accurately reflects the size of Africa. The map resolution, sponsored by Togo and backed by African Union members, passed with the support of 164 nations, including France and the UK. The United States was the only nation to vote against it, and there were six abstentions. The UN vote is not binding, but we'll see changes to the maps used by institutions around the world. The Mercator map, which has been in common use since the 16th century, has come in for criticism, as it shows Africa as similar in size to Greenland, even though it is 14 times larger. With this, we come to the end of a news summary. Have a pleasant Saturday.
0: Thank you, Norlis. It's breakfast. We're still having it. We are in the third and last hour of our breakfast show. Wherever you are, whatever you're doing, Seychelles, hang on there with me. Merci pour vivre avec nous, avec Jude Louange pour beau matin. 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Learn as if you will live forever. Live like you will die tomorrow. D'autres mots, vive la vie. 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Vive-li. Pas écouter qui dit mon, il dit, juste faire si ou respecter

0: that is very dominated in a certain way, and to have an individual, especially a Seychellois, start a small business, then growing obviously in 3 years, growing in such rapid speed, to be able to achieve such a thing, it's an inspiration to show that it doesn't matter how hard it is. If you believe in it, if you want to do it, you have a passion for it, and this is the word that I use. It's an absolute passion. It's a dream to bring the experience with the tourism and the Seychellois back like it was pre-COVID, because that's how I remember it. Yeah. This was my inspiration to open the bar, was to bring the tourism and the locals together somewhere safe, somewhere easy. You can come, dressed up, you can go however you like, you will be well welcomed at the beach bar. So yes, it's an absolute honor.
1: So when they're choosing which hotels to participate, which establishment will participate in the competition, is it up to you to choose who's the best amongst your staff to compete in the competition?
0: Well, no, the staff has to feel comfortable in doing it as well. And Gina showed an absolute want, and she had something she wanted to prove. She had something she wanted to show, because she is also new to Seychelles and she's fallen in love with our island. And she wanted to put that in a glass. She wanted to show that. So it was really easy to put a forward for it.
2: Okay, and Gina is right here with us in the studio. Gina, congratulations, first of all. And how does it feel to be a winner?
3: Honestly, it feels, I would say it feels more of a hug from the Seychelles, like from the people. Being a Kenyan, a new foreigner here, and winning this shows how friendly and how open to Seychelles welcoming people from outside. Mm-hmm. So it just, in short, it feels like a hug from Seychelles, honestly.
2: Okay. Yeah. And how long you been working with the beach bar?
3: 2 months, going 3 months now.
2: 2 months, okay.
1: Yeah. 2 months. Mm-hmm. Oh, so how long have you been a barmaid?
3: Bar lady,
1: excuse me.
3: I think by December, I'll be officially 6 years now.
1: In six years, so officially since you started in Kenya.
3: Since I started in Kenya, now 6 years now.
1: Okay, yeah. So what encouraged you to get into bar and the mixology or whatever what they call it? Yeah.
3: I love a challenge. Mm-hmm. I love a good challenge, and just like Olivia said, this being a male-dominated industry, I stand for the word that women can do anything. So it was, again, a point to prove to women out there. And also, I will say, in my country, working before, right now, the culture is improving and everyone is open to it. But before, it was a lady working behind a bus looked like a... Mm-hmm. I don't know how we would put that into words. So it's just coming out here and showing other women and other ladies that this is a career and this is actually something you can make an honest living off. So I would say that was my inspiration.
2: Wow. Okay. But how did you prepare for the competition? Only 3 months experience living in Seychelles?
3: Yeah, 3 months.
2: And to know the, maybe, I don't know, what did you use, the local fruits, the local drinks, or, you know, all the mixing and all. How did you prepare it?
3: Okay, so before we go to the last competition, we had a previous one, which was the semifinals, and I still won that.
1: Okay. Yeah. You're really good, eh?
3: My first cocktail was inspired by the moment, the exact moment I found out I got a job in Seychelles. Because I was in a cinema watching a movie, so I used that into the drink. So I infused my vodka with popcorn, because popcorn is known for the cinema. Yeah. Then my second inspiration was from my experience, my personal experience in Seychelles. Because to be honest, when we talk about Seychelles, or being someone from outside, when we hear about Seychelles, it's mostly about the beautiful beaches, the waters, and now experiencing the country myself, I realized that it's so much more than just that. It's about the

0: all the culinary, the culture. So I use that into my drink. So every ingredient I use represented something about Seychelles.
1: Okay.
0: Yeah.
1: Wow. And the ingredients you wanted to use, you got them in Seychelles?
0: Yes, I got them in Seychelles, of course, with the help of Olivia. Yeah.
2: Okay. So how hard is it to come up with a signature drink, like something that everyone will remember? That's Gina's creation. So how hard is it to come up with a signature?
0: It is so hard. So hard. We had quite sleepless nights trying to figure out, trying to bring the vision to life.
2: Yeah.
0: It was so hard. But you know what? With a good team and a good leader, you literally can do anything.
2: So Miss Olivia is smiling over there regarding you guys to this question. So is there anything you want to share in the same line? Yeah.
3: To be honest, the amount she can be as humble as she wants, but the amount of effort and passion she's put behind it, even the names of the cocktail, like I could provide you, everything was sourced organically from Khale, and nothing in her cocktail that was used was outsourced. Everything was here. All of her infusions as well was done with her trial and error, which was good for me because I tried a few cocktails, you know, the different versions of it. But even the names, like the Golden Ticket and the Winning Cocktail, which was the heart of Seychelles, that was the name of the cocktail. The heart of Seychelles.
2: Okay.
3: And that is, even that, for her to bring that to life was an insane experience. To sit back, and I can give you all the ingredients, but it's up to her to put it together and to watch that. And it was a proud moment because, again, being a female in this industry and also being on a very small island, you're able to make a difference. You're able to showcase something so important. Yeah. Yeah, so definitely proud.
1: And Gina, now as you won the competition, what's the next step? Are you going to continue taking part of any competitions coming to you?
0: I'm confused. I don't know if I want to keep winning or I want to make way for others, but you know, we'll see. Mm-hmm. Maybe next year I'll give someone else a chance. If he or she does better than me, the following year, me and them are going to to battle it out now.
2: Yeah. I like the confidence, so good luck.
0: Yeah.
2: And we hope to taste some of the drinks later on, Indy. What do you say?
1: You will have a stall here, right?
3: So
1: and Gina's cocktail will be also available?
3: Unfortunately, this year we were not able to take part in on the La Plaine due to the work schedule and everything like that. But the cocktail will be featured at the beach bar. Mm. So we are open from 1 p.m. till 9 p.m. And starting from next week, Gina's cocktail will be featured at the beach bar for everyone to come and try and taste it 100%. Yes. Unfortunately, we can't be everywhere at the same time. We really wanted to be, but it's just unfortunate that this year we couldn't be on the La Plaine. But it will be available at the beach bar for everyone to try.
1: Okay. Thank you so much to come in the studio. And Gina will come for the Heart of Seychelles.
0: Thank you.
1: The beach bar.
0: Thank you.
2: Sorry, last question. Did you know you were going to win when you tasted the one you called the Heart of Seychelles? Did you have a feeling like this is the one that's going to win us the competition?
0: I believed in myself. Mm-hmm. But at the same time, all the other bartenders were so good. So it's like a 70 believing in myself, but a 30 like, oh, you guys are so good. But I had, you know, an instinct. You know, women have instincts.
2: Okay.
0: So I was then I told God, we better win. So me and you are going to have a fight, you know.
2: And your reaction when you tasted it, did you feel like, this
3: is a winning? As soon as we tried. Well, we did a couple of trials before, but when we got it, she balanced everything out. And she was like, this is it. I tried it. I was like, I'm not even questioning it. Your skill, I'm not questioning you no more. This is it. You tell me what you need from now, and I'll make it happen. But yes, I obviously being... You try to be humble, but obviously, being in the industry, you've tried a few cocktails. Like she says, there's so many amazing bartenders on the island, but there was something about this cocktail. I think also the story behind it and the understanding, the presentation. It's not just about the taste as well, but it's the experience that you're providing to the customer, to the guest when they're trying the cocktail. So I got that experience as soon as I tried it. So for me, it was like, yes, absolutely.
2: As they say, you eat with your eyes before you eat your food, so you drink with your eyes before you drink.
3: Exactly.
2: All right, so thank you very much. And best of luck and congratulations once more.
3: Thank you so much.
1: Yeah. Thank you so much.
2: Gina, I hope to see you again further down the line in many other competitions.
3: But we will see you at the beach bar.

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0: 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Entre-temps avec nous Jean-Michel with us in our studio this afternoon we have Ayush the second place from the bar competition. Good afternoon, Ayush. How are you?
2: Good afternoon, everyone.
0: How are you feeling?
2: Really good. So, myself, Ayush. I'm from Constance, Nemoya. So, okay. I'm truly honored and grateful, you know, to have won the second place in the Prale Culinary Competition. Mm-hmm. You know, it's truly a big achievement for me. You know, I would like to thank, you know, entire Constance, Nemoya, especially our general manager, Mr. Bruno Ligak, and the management, you know, to have given me the opportunity, you know. So I'd like to thank everyone. And, you know, I would also like to thank the, you know, Cecil Tourism and Culture for providing this platform, you know, to showcase my skills, to showcase what I love, my passion. You know, to thank you everyone for supported me throughout the journey. And thank you for all the, you know, congratulations that I got.
0: Yeah.
2: Thank you.
0: Yeah, definitely. Second place is still a very big deal. So how long have you been with Constance Lemoria?
2: So it's almost 8 months now. So I'm fairly new to Seychelles. Okay. I'm still adapting and yeah.
0: So tell us about the preparation going into this competition and when the call was sent out, how many of you, did the management choose you specifically or were there others from Lemuria who participated?
2: You know, they especially chose me, you know, I'm really grateful for that. You know, all the preparations, you know, went through a lot of cocktails we tested and the one that we chose, you know, that got the second place. You know, I know it's a competition, you know, there's a little repetition, but I think it's the end of the day, you know, what you learn from it, you know, what you take from it, you know, that's all that matters, I think, yeah.
0: All right, so tell us about the trial and errors regarding your, all the drinks that you tried to mix, all the signatures, signature drinks you tried to make to try and win the competition. So tell us about that a little bit.
2: Yeah, a lot of, you know, cocktails we tried, you know, taste mm-hmm. profiles, you know, obviously our managers, they tried also. Then the one that, you know, everybody liked, that came on, I think, yeah.
0: Okay, all right, so can you just repeat that part a little bit? The one that everyone liked was?
2: Yeah, the one that everyone liked, you know, was my floral cocktail that I made.
0: Okay.
2: It was, you know, based on, we took some inspiration from the nature, from the, you know, from the tropical vibes that we took. Yeah, that was the one.
0: Ah, okay. So we also have the manager from Constance Lemoria. So how are you, sir?
3: I'm great, thank you.
0: So welcome and tell us about you guys know all your staff, so tell us about choosing Ayush to participate in this specific competition.
3: So first of all, thank you for giving such a great opportunity. Okay, I would like to thank SBC for this life. So to pick up one barman out of, we have 12 barmen, it's not easy. However, Ayush is very young, talented, he's from Nepal. He just started with us 8 months ago. So what we want, something fresh and new talent that to participate now. So we want to give everyone an equal opportunity, the new guy, so with new vision and new ideas. So yes, he have a great inspiration. So he's one of the team member that usually he seems to be so proactive, you know, he's someone that he wants to participate. So he's very enthusiastic. So we thought, okay, why not? Let's select someone who is enthusiastic about it. So it was Ayush. So he worked for this day and night.

0: with some lemon. So it's very simple cocktail that usually that you can source off.
1: Okay.
0: And the cocktail was really simple. You know, a lot of people who tasted it was really nice. Guys loved it. So yes, he's second position at the moment. So he's aiming to be first position in future.
1: Yeah. So out of all the other competitors, so what did you try to do to stand out from the other competitors?
0: So if you see, everyone as equally did really well. So whereas Aish, so he did something very simple, you know, and very natural ingredients. You know, he doesn't do much things that, you know, you shouldn't. So if whenever he goes to the bar, what you need a cocktail that simply gives a real flavor, taste, the presentation, and within a less time. And he is able to explain the cocktail, the history, and why he chose his cocktail. So okay. It's really nice.
1: Okay. So what is the cocktail called? The winning one that won him the second place.
0: So the cocktail name is Jill Paradise. It's called, you know, a cocktail in a paradise.
1: Yeah.
0: So okay. It's also the name features Seychelles Island, the different islands of this paradise Seychelles.
1: Okay.
0: So it named after the Seychelles, you know.
1: Okay. So Ayush, what are some of your inspirations going into this? Your manager mentioned you went online trying to find things. So what was your main inspiration to try and win this competition?
2: Yeah, the main inspiration was obviously my management. They kept supporting me, you know, what I love to do. Yeah, I think that's the main inspiration, I think, yeah.
1: Okay.
3: So Ayush, how will you describe the adaptation with the different flavors, the type of alcohol that the session was like? So how would you describe the adaptation?
2: I went with something refreshment, a refreshing cocktail. I made something with some lemongrass, with some gin, lemon. That was, I think, the taste profile. You know, it's, you know, the Seychelles is, you know, also refreshment, place to refresh yourself. I think that's...
3: Okay, so what can we expect with Ayush for 2026?
2: Yeah, maybe, you know, this will help me a lot, obviously, you know. Maybe in the coming competition, I got second place this time, maybe next time is first, maybe. Yeah.
1: Alright, so next competition, Ayush is still the one who'll step up?
0: Oh, it depends on him. Maybe his inspiration is not Ayush to come to win, but his inspiration is someone. Even him, it can be someone, but he can share the experience what you have. He can also, maybe probably, it may be him, or he can give a chance to someone who can. But his idea doesn't stop creating new things. But his cocktail, if you see, is very simple. If you don't need to be a barman, if you are Seychelles, you know, if a bottle of gin at your place, you go outside your terrace, you pick up a lemongrass,
1: exactly.
0: You blend the lemongrass, you know, and go to your tree, pick up some lemon wedges, squeeze the lemon. So it's very simple. So
1: you went the route of less is more.
0: Yes.
1: So lemongrass was a great choice. So Seychelles, I love lemongrass. So that was a smart choice to go with. So congratulations. So once more, and best of luck for the future. Hope
2: thank
1: to see you in other competitions. And thank you to Costa Samoia. For being here today.
0: Thank you. And I would like to say before I go, so I would like to thank you, Limoria, for always keeping our staff to always advise us to participate all these competitions. So our general manager Bruno Ligak, and if you see next to you, there's our chef, culinary director Jody. So he's very creative in his ways. He always try to, you know, tell the team, okay, let's go. He always be with them. It's a great inspiration. You know, we can do much things. All if you have leaders like this, so we can do much more things.
1: Okay, so the chef is also from Costa Samoria.
0: So he's part of culinary. He's in charge. He's a culinary director. So he overlooks kitchen and also F&B, also sommelier. He have a great knowledge. He's known for his great creativity. So if you see him, he have a flagship restaurant called Diva. So if you know it very well, it's adjacent to the Gulf Coast. It's one of our flagship restaurants. So everyone would like to create. He have a lot of creativeness, you know.
1: Alright.
0: So I hope you one day probably come to experience this.
1: Definitely, we will try and come by and taste the delicious foods and drinks, of course. So thank you very much for dropping by. We'll play a few songs, and after that, we'll have a talk. Is it okay if we have a short interview afterwards? We'll play a few songs.
0: Yeah, you would like to okay? Maybe you would like to say final word.
1: Oh, okay, yes, no problem. Can we?
0: Yeah.
1: Yeah, sure. Sorry. Ayush, would you like to say anything you would like to share before?
2: Yeah, thank you so much, everyone, and maybe.

0: Hopefully see you next year again.
1: Yeah, definitely, definitely. Alright, so good afternoon, Chef Jody.
2: Yeah, Josh. So Chef Jody, Chef Jody.
1: So how are you, sir, this afternoon?
2: Very, very well, very well.
1: That's good.
2: It's great. It's an honor to be here. It's a pleasure. I love it. I love it. I hope the weather changes a little bit, but for sure tomorrow will be an amazing day.
1: Okay, so how long have you been in Seychelles?
2: So I'm turning 10 years.
1: 10 years?
2: 10 years in Constance Lemuria in Parala.
1: Wow.
2: Yeah, yeah.
1: So have you picked up Creole yet? Just a little bit, maybe?
2: I can understand a little bit, you know, but I want to learn more. I want to learn, you know. I hope my Pralinois friends teach me more Creole because it's very important for me.
1: That's good. Yeah. So tell us a little bit about the competition. So what is it were you looking for? What were the criteria? So tell us a little bit about the whole of the competition.
2: So everything started around 1 year ago. So we worked together with Creative Seychelles Agency. So they allow us to be partnership and organize the culinary competition. So we thanks again, and they trust us, and I think that we deliver a beautiful performance and very professional, and also all the participants was amazing, high level, very high level. So the first day was the drawer, so we make a very transparent competition. So the first day we invite the chefs to come there to find out who will be the first, second, third, and the rest who will come early in the kitchen. So everyone come on time. That it was amazing, very good for them. And the second day was the first day actually. So it was six local ingredients that it was compulsory to use this.
1: Okay, so you gave them the six ingredients.
2: So because we need to potential the ingredients, the local ingredients, that's very important for us. So it was tuna, local fish, passion fruit, palm hearts, and spices, and papaya, passion fruit, the coconut. So yeah.
1: So basically, throughout the competition, everyone had to cook the same with the same ingredients.
2: Yeah, the same ingredients.
1: Okay. Same with the. No, it can't be the same with the drink. The drinks. They come up with. They choose their. Want to use in their drink.
2: Yeah. So. Okay. Yeah. They need to use the six ingredients, and then they can use whatever they want. We provide other ingredients, but the important thing is to use the six local ingredients, especially here from Parala.
1: Okay. So out of all the participants and everyone, so what is it that blew you away with the ones that came first, second, and third?
2: Well, I think everyone did an amazing job, and I was very proud to see that everyone tried very hard. In the kitchen, I heard that it was very tough, a lot of pressure. Yeah, but I think the standards every year is getting better and better. So this is the way to go. So we need more people to participate in this kind of events to know where is the talent. You know, that is very important to make this competitions as a passion and to develop new talents that we didn't know. You know, that is the thing. So this is open to everyone, and I hope the next year we have more participants. This year was six, but let's make it next year 12, because we discovered a lot of good chefs doing this competition. Yeah.
1: So, do you know? Would you know right now at the top of your head how many Seychellois participated in the competition?
2: I think that it was five Seychellois and one expat.
1: Those were the ones who came forward. They wasn't chosen. Like they were the ones that chosen from their respective hotels and restaurants.
2: Yeah, yeah. Okay. So the competition is open to everyone. You know, anyone can cook, so everyone can come. Doesn't need to be a hotel five star, or it's no fear. Everyone can come. And this is the important things, you know.
1: Yeah, definitely.
2: Yeah.
1: All right, so thank you, Jody, for being here with us today, for sharing your thoughts and how hard the competition was.
2: Yeah.
1: Do you have anything?

0: I'm curious to know, what is your favorite dish? Favorite Creole dish?
1: Actually, this is a tough question. But I like tuna. I like tuna carpaccio.
0: Okay, okay.
1: I like everything that is raw tuna. I love tuna because Seychelles probably have one of the best tuna in the world. But not many people knows. But I work a lot with tuna. So anything is tuna, with marinade, with coconut, lemon juice. I think it's amazing. And then more local. So I like octopus curry.
0: Okay.
1: You know, like octopus curry, I think that is with coconut, of course. You know, the coconut flavor, that is very, very nice. And I love it.
2: And I'm sure you've learned how to cook that.
1: Yes, of course, yeah. Of course. And also, I like ladoop. Ladoop, you know, banana ladoop, c'est bon.
0: All right, so you have a lot of experience. So what is one motivational quote that you would like to share with young chefs that are listening to the radio?
1: Yeah, that is also a good question. Thank you so much. I think that I will say, let's make it happen. What is the purpose? We are here, so let's do it. No fear. Let's make the culinary another level in Seychelles. You know, I think that we need to have more people to make this happen, because everyone needs to eat.
2: Yeah.
1: So I will say, yeah, Papa.
2: So before you go, would you mind sharing your nationality? Where are you from?
1: Actually, I always say, after 10 years working in Seychelles and living in Seychelles with my family, I said my passport is Spanish and I born around the world and my home is Seychelles.
2: Yeah.
1: So, you know, yeah, you know, that is, I feel home. So
2: yeah.
1: I'm original from Barcelona, born in Barcelona, raised around the world, living in Seychelles.
2: Ah, that's good.
1: You know,
2: that's good.
1: So
2: never leaving now, right?
1: You know, this is, you know, like, yeah.
2: All right, so thank you, Jordi, for coming in and sharing your thoughts
1: so
2: once more.
1: Thank you, sir,
2: and thank you, Ayush, for coming in and sharing everything. Would you like
3: thank you.
2: Thank you. Thank you very much.
3: You can see Chef Jordi how joyfully when he's talking here. So he loves this culinary. He loves. Yeah. So I think his first time he's on live, but he spoke really, really well.
4: Can you hear me?
3: So Chef Jordi, you know, whatever he shared, you know, is on an experience. So he loves to grow more Seychelles talents. So we need more Seychelles talents to be grown. And like this is one of the platforms that you can showcase yourself. And in further future, like he said, we need to have spread to more and more people to join this and to make this event even bigger and more success. Constance Limoré is proud to be a platform to showcase all the different chefs around, not only Prala, in Mahe, Ladik, wherever. So I would like to say, believe in your talent, believe in your journey, and believe that Seychelles talent can shine on the world stage.
2: Thank
3: Seychelles
2: you.
3: Is small, but it can do wonders. So viva Seychelles.
2: Viva Seychelles.
1: And
2: everybody.
1: please, for next year, we want more people, because it's magic, it's adrenaline, it's like Ya Papa time.
3: Fun.
2: Ya Papa time. We have to use that much.
3: So, he also have a name, lot of a burger name, Ya Papa Burger.
2: Ya Papa Burger.
1: One of the famous.
3: One of the famous.
2: So you love the catchphrase?
1: Yeah.
3: And another burger is Big Mama Burger.
2: So we need to come by the restaurant to hang out with Jordi.
3: Thank you once again.
2: Right,
3: thank you.
2: Thank you very much. Thank you for stopping by and have a great afternoon. All right.
3: Bye.
2: All right. So voilà, Mantimoun, Sati, and Mam Ziri, Jordi, et aussi Ayush, et aussi manager côté Costas Lemoria et. 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
0: Big Mama.
2: Big Mama Burger. 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All right, thank you. Thank you.
0: Yeah, man. Take care.
2: Yeah. So, tout même, like fun, eh? But like fun. 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

0: On connaît exactement qui est organisé avec nous. 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
1: All right, so we have Chef Krishna with us. So please introduce yourself.
2: My name is Hari Krishna Kargi. Basically, I'm from Nepal. So okay. Now I'm working in Castellupi Hotel as a chef de partie.
1: Okay.
2: And
1: so you came first in the competition. So how would you describe the competition itself?
2: For me, this is very difficult, okay? Mm-hmm. This is first time also. Mm-hmm. So before I'm not a participant like this competition. Mm-hmm. This is for me big opportunity also and big job also, you know. So this is for me big opportunity and this good for me also, sir.
0: Okay, so you've been in Seychelles for how long?
2: Since 3 years.
0: 3 years,
2: yeah.
0: Now. Okay, so mostly all the newcomers are coming out first place, second place, third place. Mostly new, like you've recently came to Seychelles. Like, if you say 3 years ago, you've recently came to Seychelles. And so how would you describe the competition as a whole with other chefs and the whole competition as a whole? So how would you describe your experience?
2: For me, they have the very big chef, big challenge for me because they have all local chefs, okay?
0: Okay.
2: Because I don't know about that much of local food, but here all local chef competition with me means that means big challenge for me. Mm-hmm. So this is the big challenge also and learning opportunity also for me. And I'm learning too much from there, that chef also, all chef, they're too much supportive also. Okay. It's good for me, sir.
1: Okay. So what are some of the dish that you prepare?
2: I'm prepared like what I learning here in the Castellupi Hotel. I'm what there are themes like Seychelles themes. That means I'm learning only the Castellupi Hotel. Mm. So I'm prepared the one tuna with coconut crusted and grilled jaw fish with local Seychelles seasonable vegetable. With passion fruit sauce.
0: So 3 years, so you by now you're very used to using Seychelles ingredients, right?
2: Yes.
0: Okay. Did you expect to come out first in the competition? Mm. Did you expect to be the winner? Wow, sorry.
2: If I truly said, I'm not expect that I'm coming first, because this is a surprise for me also, you know, because here I have the all local chefs. That means big, big challenge for me.
0: Yeah.
2: I thought I'm coming the fourth. Before result also, I thought I'm coming the fourth.
0: So you surprised yourself as
2: too
0: well?
2: Too much surprise, and I'm crying also, you know, that time.
0: All right. So what's next for you after this competition?
2: After this competition, I'm not expect that much, but I'm, you know, little bit off. For me, the very, very, very big opportunity means I want to go a little bit up, but I don't want to go from Seychelles. I want to stay in Seychelles, okay? Because Seychelles people like kind people, you know, very
0: that's
2: lovely.
0: Good. That's good,
1: so,
0: that's good.
1: One question, what is your favorite Creole dish?
2: For me, coconut curry, coconut prawns curry. This one is good.
0: All right, that's good. So, you cook it a lot?
2: Yeah. But my favorite is lamb, but prawns is good.
1: Okay. And some of your best ingredients. So when you are in the kitchen, you are preparing food, what is the best ingredient that you use?
2: The local spices, I like this one, you know. Local spices like we found here this four spices local and fresh thyme, rosemary like this. Mm, okay. And fresh mint also and passion fruit. Most of the passion fruit is the very good and very good for me also.
1: How is it?
0: Okay. All right. So any words, any last words of encouragement would you share or anything would you like to share before we end the interview?
2: Thank you for giving me opportunity for my Castellupi Hotel and my GM, Mr. Travis, Chef Terence here. He's here, okay? He's also big guidance for me, big for me, teacher, he's like teacher, you know.
0: Okay,
2: and
0: all right.
2: Thank you, and thank you, Etha, and thank you all my colleagues who support me. And thank you, Cecil's people.

0: happy madu. My young doves are my road show boss what you.
1: Well, for us, Mama Buji, Buji, Massa road show, keep it, chilopete, Mokababi, chilopete, Dalessence, Kimayama, chilopete, Tacos, Bonabuji, Bomatin, même hier, and we'll be letting Pachi Montito, and Membo Matin aussi, quand même, donne soleil après, fin avec l'appli. So, sa activité, Mokababi, chilopete, mais tout de même, Saki Jank, in bless, no man can curse.
0: Maman,
1: yeah, man, so that's why I rest up right. Joe!
0: Mama, Jamishari, have you gone here? Mama, the Jamaican man on this now. You have to go and turn this down for today. So, Lindy, tell us how you have to feel.
2: Simba Genji, we pass on to Kapaji. No!
0: Definitely.
2: Yeah, man. It's the second time you've heard.

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0: Hey, UNITY is the movement. Everybody here is all the same. We know the truth is most of what we seeing on the news is just useless. How could we excuse this? We cry to our preacher. These days we too afraid to call police. I can't be no slave to what you think. I say abrigado, te amo, but I really do it for my people.
1: Such a bad money can you be? 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

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Kutu such you down. U such you hopeless. Pakwa na pali do kuti. Mrs. Kone. Kibo jila pu kuti.